Out of town where the people I knew, I had that feeling of self-pity. What to do, what to do, what to do?

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It's the best in the Midwest. Go Bears.

0: Joe.
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0: Well, look here, Roy, and let's get groovy. Say you've been uptown.
1: No, I haven't been uptown, but I've been around.
0: You mean to say you ain't been uptown?
1: No, I haven't been uptown. What's uptown?

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But tonight's extra special because the songwriter is in the house. This tune was written by a very dear friend of mine, Bill Contos, and he's right there. I'll try not to mess up the words. Here we go.

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That's why I ask the Lord in heaven above, what is this thing called love? The one I do

Your lights are on, but you're not home, and your mind is not your own. Your heart sweats, body shakes, another kiss is what it takes. 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
1: It's a better than anything. It's a better than anything.

hurts. Better than skiing at Aspen, better than feeding the squirrels, better than finding a horseshoe, better than losing your head, better than anything thought of, better than anything said, better than singing right out loud or being spotted in a crowd, better than anything except being in love. Talking about being in love. Better than four sets of Dizzy, better than Count Basie's band, better than Rollins and Coltrane, better than being on the stand, better than Ella Fitzgerald, better than Miles' latest news, better than Bill Evans' ballads, better than Joe Williams' blues, better than hearing Lady Day or checking in at Monterey.

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Better than Route 66. 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

tots and popcorn, a fresh lemonade. 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

Jump and dance, and jump and dance, and beef to die. I want to dance and jump and dance. Gotta get down to some different.